teachers, you're nobody, shit, I'm saying shit. And then I wrote my piano on it. It's all over the fucking place in the house. And then I quit the house, so my family is looking for me. They say, I'm done. What does it mean? What did I do? Who am I? Am I just beautiful, you say, right now? Which way am I going, man? We want a God on stage. Who really? Because here was our gods, not the gods. So, we're all sharing the same knowledge. I don't know nothing more than you. It's just about the balance, man. Those lines, they memorize it out.

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From the family, teachers, you're nobody, you're nobody, you're nobody. Shit, I'm saying shit. And then I broke my piano one day. It's all over the fucking place in the house. And then I quit the house, and my family is looking for me in the city. I'm gone. What does it mean? What did I?

Since I had the polo with a big pony, it been pony. All the best things got built up slowly. All the worst things crash and burn and last 5 minutes and die with a moment. Straight robe and I roam through Roman. Hard-headed but I'm still soft-spoken. She's waiting for her nails to dry and it's making us late, that's why she's moody. I came in a vest and slacks, they're pulling out suits, now they wanna sue me. She drank too much wine, so she wanna go home, she's feeling woozy. Now she getting all flirty, dirty, dancing Patrick Swayze. The game ain't based on sympathy, so I had to go find me a loophole. How can I jump on a mic, do monotone, and my left wrist doing up two-tone? Every day I done missions, you can't blame me when I want a free roll. Yeah, now it's just pepper going sauce with a T-bone. You know it's all there, it's all proper. You know we used to push rocks, now rock knocks to track suits into rocker. Goblin giving me brain, got a skull in my hand, I'm not the witch doctor. Don't die for your pride and posture. You know my team ain't regular. It's a Fergie Prime United, big shooters, I got the nicest roster. Still uptown doing nicest lobster. But I don't need no abomination. Get paper, cause I got a lot of patience. Got Zodiac tingle doing my Sweden. 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That sounded fun.

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2: you... Ketamine, meth, MDMA, Adderall, Rumble, Dragonfly, heroin, coke, crack, codeine, oxys, perks, vice, PCP, LSD.
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1: Trust me, I try, bust my ass. 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

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But like that life is strange. 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

0: Rachel and Debbie and Joyce and what have you. 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
1: Well, this is a good shot. We got Trevor smiling and Bobby in the picture.
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0: my mom better get up and call Terry. 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

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Now my pops are sacrificing to make ends meet. To live a simple that out the foot off a rose. Did I see my best days and loving like they was my friend? That I'll never feel it the same and then I'm over my head. I'll be pissing in place, I rest, getting climatized and voice my head. This is bro, you tripping. Maybe I should give in, maybe I should pivot. Who the fuck I think it is to try to make you listen? I can't even listen to myself and I should take my own advice. This body wants a temple to be filled with poltergeists to the brim. But it's only one that I get. I can't follow you through all the walks and depths. The kid with the flat top and peace for a shed took a risk on himself on his road to redemption. Landlines, Wi-Fi connections and distance. When you get a second chance, listen. I ain't asked for help in a minute. I just kept falling and hollering on landlines.

And when I looked at you and said, oh, honey, don't do that. Don't go play music. You grew up around a guitar player. I don't want you to eat soup beans and cornbread for the rest of your life. And you looked at me and said, I like soup beans and cornbread just fine. It sort of humbled me at that point, you know, because I heard my own words through news that I said to my father spoke back to me. It really I went, oh, hell, she's just like I was. And, you know, which sort of troubled me in a way because I was sort of disjointed and confused at that time in my life. But I went on with what I wanted to do and was able to live on it. And, you know, I feared that everything would be wrong for you. So, you know, when I see you doing so well, it does nothing but fill my heart up with joy. And I always tell my friends about it. And I go, she proved me wrong. And I'm so grateful for it.

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2: Just to make this, just to make this.
1: Could be a whole lot further if people treated themselves.
3: Yeah, you act too hard. I know your block, know your yard. Screaming out gang when the last time you and the man them took apart. Only ever seen you on Mainwood. Ride out, go shot, use a card. Ain't trying to ride, man. You lot act too hard.